0: Portland or a lumbar. 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So we dropped it off and piled in the caddy. Steve was driving cause I had to talk to my man.
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0: 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We lost them brothers in the haste. We cast it off and along we went. Off from Bermuda to an island resort, we rented.
1: I need you cool. Are you cool?

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It's not hard to fall, and I don't want to lose. It's not hard to grow.

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